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1: Partly cloudy tonight with a low of 15. Tomorrow, a mix of sun and cloud, a gusting wind, and 24 degrees. On Tuesday, a good chance of showers and windy with a high of 24, and then sunny for Wednesday with a high of 27. Current weather conditions can be found anytime on your Discover Moose Jaw app. I'm Judy Peters.
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1: It's Courtney Fielder, and we're joined now with our latest Her Voice nominee, Laura Williams. Why is it important for you to give back or be so involved?
2: Well, I'm a people person for starters, and I don't know so much as I don't feel like I'm giving back. I know I've done things like I've chaired the parade, I've been a volunteer on the exhibition board, I've done horse shows, I've done the teaching. But what I see is the kids that walk through my barn, by the time I have a chance to influence them in a way that is positive. And I would hope that I influenced my students when I was a teacher. But this is a chance to actually teach them things like care for animals, respect for others, looking beyond skin color, religion, whatever. That doesn't matter. It's the person that's inside. And I would hope that the kids that come through my barn and the people gain a better respect for life and for the people that are in their world, because there's so many amazing people in the world and I get to meet them.
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5: Partly cloudy tonight with a low of 15. Tomorrow, a mix of sun and cloud, a gusting wind, and 24 degrees. On Tuesday, a good chance of showers and windy with a high of 24, and then sunny for Wednesday with a high of 27. Current weather conditions can be found anytime on your Discover Moose Jaw app. I'm Judy Peters.
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3: Partly cloudy tonight with a low of 15. Tomorrow, a mix of sun and cloud, a gusting wind, and 24 degrees. On Tuesday, a good chance of showers and windy with a high of 24, and then sunny for Wednesday with a high of 27. Current weather conditions can be found anytime on your Discover Moose Jaw app. I'm Judy Peters.
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2: Partly cloudy tonight with a low of 15. Tomorrow, a mix of sun and cloud, a gusting wind, and 24 degrees. On Tuesday, a good chance of showers and windy with a high of 24, and then sunny for Wednesday with a high of 27. Current weather conditions can be found anytime on your Discover Moose Jaw app. I'm Judy Peters.
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4: Partly cloudy tonight with a low of 15. Tomorrow, a mix of sun and cloud, a gusting wind, and 24 degrees. On Tuesday, a good chance of showers and windy with a high of 24, and then sunny for Wednesday with a high of 27. Current weather conditions can be found anytime on your Discover Moose Jaw app. I'm Judy Peters.
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0: You ever feel like you're the last one to know what's going on? Your neighbors talking about a festival, your coworkers buzzing about some new bylaw, and you're over here wondering what day it is. 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
2: Hello, sports fans. This is Larry Graham from the Moose Jaw and District Sports Hall of Fame. 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It's a great evening where we honor our inductees, see some old friends, tell some stories, and make some new memories.
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4: Partly cloudy tonight with a low of 15. Tomorrow, a mix of sun and cloud, a gusting wind, and 24 degrees. On Tuesday, a good chance of showers and windy with a high of 24, and then sunny for Wednesday with a high of 27. Current weather conditions can be found anytime on your Discover Moose Jaw app. I'm Judy Peters.
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1: It's Courtney Fielder, and we're joined now with our latest Her Voice nominee, Laura Williams. What kind of impact do you hope to have on others, especially other women?
2: I don't know if I have any impact at all, but what I would hope is the little things. We got little kids out there, and they carry their own saddle, and they're like, gee, it's heavy. And I'm like, yeah, if you can ride, you can carry it. You're strong. You're a woman. You can do this. It's when we're going to a horse show and the kids are unloading bales of straw that weigh 45 to 75 pounds. It's like, yes, you can do this. And it's the idea that here, you're going to meet somebody you've never met before, but you're going to help them take their horse out. And by the time they come back, they're chatting, because they always talk. That's the impact.
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5: Partly cloudy tonight with a low of 15. Tomorrow, a mix of sun and cloud, a gusting wind, and 24 degrees. On Tuesday, a good chance of showers and windy with a high of 24, and then sunny for Wednesday with a high of 27. Current weather conditions can be found anytime on your Discover Moose Jaw app. I'm Judy Peters.
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3: Partly cloudy tonight with a low of 15. Tomorrow, a mix of sun and cloud, a gusting wind, and 24 degrees. On Tuesday, a good chance of showers and windy with a high of 24, and then sunny for Wednesday with a high of 27. Current weather conditions can be found anytime on your Discover Moose Jaw app. I'm Judy Peters.
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1: Partly cloudy tonight with a low of 15. Tomorrow, a mix of sun and cloud, a gusting wind, and 24 degrees. On Tuesday, good chance of showers and windy with a high of 24, and then sunny for Wednesday with a high of 27. Current weather conditions can be found anytime on your Discover Moose Jaw app. I'm Judy Peters.
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5: Partly cloudy tonight with a low of 15. Tomorrow, a mix of sun and cloud, a gusting wind, and 24 degrees. On Tuesday, a good chance of showers and windy with a high of 24, and then sunny for Wednesday with a high of 27. Current weather conditions can be found anytime on your Discover Moose Jaw app. I'm Judy Peters.
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2: Partly cloudy tonight with a low of 15. Tomorrow, a mix of sun and cloud, a gusting wind, and 24 degrees. On Tuesday, a good chance of showers and windy with a high of 24, and then sunny for Wednesday with a high of 27. Current weather conditions can be found anytime on your Discover Moose Jaw app. I'm Judy Peters.
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4: Partly cloudy tonight with a low of 15. Tomorrow, a mix of sun and cloud, a gusting wind, and 24 degrees. On Tuesday, a good chance of showers and windy with a high of 24, and then sunny for Wednesday with a high of 27. Current weather conditions can be found anytime on your Discover Moose Jaw app. I'm Judy Peters.
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0: Do you ever feel like you're the last one to know what's going on? Your neighbors talking about a festival, your coworkers buzzing about some new bylaw, and you're over here wondering what day it is. 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
2: Hello, sports fans. 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
1: It's a mix of sun and cloud with wind gusts up to 60 today. From the DiscoverMooseJaw.com newsroom, I'm Cameron Gosh. Two brothers from Assiniboia brought home 8 medals between them from the Special Olympics Canada Games held recently in Medicine Hat. Braden Drodier won 5 medals, including a gold in shot put, while his brother Kyle won 3 bronze. Braden says the medals are a product of years of hard work.
2: It's really great to see the hard work getting paid off. I'm really happy to see my coaches proud, my community proud for the achievements.
1: Braden also hopes to one day represent Canada at the Special Olympics World Games. The federal government is considering a social media ban for children under 16, but a Moose Jaw child and youth counselor says that age may be too high. Carl Good with Moose Jaw Family Services says social media can have negative effects, including bullying and problems with face-to-face relationships. But he says children should also learn how to use social media safely.
3: I think 14 and up would be an appropriate age. I think 16, you really kind of need to start connecting with the world more as you're almost out of high school, right?
1: Good says parents should also consider their child's maturity and provide education about online dangers. Saskatchewan Sky Watchers will have a chance to see the moon turn red later this month. A near total lunar eclipse will take place overnight from August 27th to 28th, with about 96% of the moon expected to pass through Earth's shadow. Abigail Sadowski, a resident astronomy member with the Kalium Observatory in Regina, says viewers will also be able to watch the moon change as the eclipse progresses.
4: You'll start to see the moon turning kind of red, and then it looks like it gets kind of to its maximum at around 10:19 p.m.
1: The eclipse is expected to begin around 8:40 p.m. on the 27th. With students heading back to school in just over a week, the Moose Jaw Police Service wants to make sure you're ready before you get behind the wheel. Chief Robert Davis says officers will have a highly visible presence in school zones throughout September.
5: I've tasked Superintendent McKenna and the patrol division to come up with a strategy so that we're incredibly visible at the start of school and throughout the school year, but especially with an emphasis during September, so that we set the tone that we have to be safe in these school zones.
1: Davis says that effort will also include bus loading zones, stop signs, and school buses, with the goal of helping everyone start the school year safely. And a Moose Jaw woman who has helped build a local football program into an international event is being featured in the latest Her Voice Spotlight. Deb Stefanovic has been involved with Selects Football Saskatchewan for more than 15 years, helping organize tournaments, travel, fundraising, and player development. She says watching the program grow over the years has been one of the most rewarding parts of the experience.
6: One of my proudest moments has been just following the success of our tournament that we have at home.
1: The tournament now attracts teams from Mexico, the United States, and Europe.
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1: The Moose Jaw Warriors are back on the ice this week. Training camp opens Wednesday, with on-ice sessions starting Thursday. The Warriors' preseason schedule opens September 2nd against the Regina Pats. Team Saskatchewan came up just short of a medal at the Ray Carter Cup in PEI, falling 2-0 to Nova Scotia in the bronze medal game. Moose Jaw's Lucas Lind was named Defensive Player of the Tournament and also led the team in several offensive categories. The Blue Jays missed a chance to make up ground in the American League wildcard race Sunday, dropping an 8-3 decision to the Yankees. Toronto sits a game and a half out of a playoff spot and opens a 3-game set with Kansas City tomorrow. And the Saskatchewan Roughriders have dropped back-to-back games. The Riders fell 30-16 to the BC Lions in Vancouver last night, slipping to 6-4 on the season. The win was BC's 4th in a row. Check out today's sports roundup and more at DiscoverMooseJaw.com.
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1: A sunny start to the day, but clouds move in through the morning, bringing a chance of showers or thunderstorms this afternoon. A west wind picks up, gusting to 60 by noon, high 25. It stays partly cloudy overnight, chance of showers continues, wind shifts to northwest gusting to 50 as it falls to a low of 10. The wind continues as the sky clears tomorrow morning, high 23. And we've got sunshine through to the weekend, with highs of 30 Wednesday, 33 Thursday, and 30 Friday. Find the full forecast at DiscoverMooseJaw.com and stream the radio anywhere and anytime from the Discover Moose Jaw app.
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0: John Morgan, Jason Aldean, friends like that here on the Country 100 Morning Show, brought to you by Hawks Agro on this Monday. It is 6:09 right now. Avery LeBlanc here in for Courtney as we are now in the final full week of August as school is going to be firing up next week. We'll be getting you ready for that. Also, telling you how you can make the most of the rest of your summer. And we've got a lot of football action to recap after this weekend with the Riders, some junior football, and also some fall camps and fall practices getting underway for high school football here throughout this weekend. As we're looking at a pretty nice day here in Moose Jaw.
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0: For today, we have sunny skies early this morning with a mix of sun and cloud throughout the day. Small chance of showers, risk of a thunderstorm this afternoon. Winds will be picking up near noon with a high of 25. Humidex making it feel like 28. Tonight, partly cloudy, small chance of showers with a risk of a thunderstorm. Winds up to 50 kilometers per hour, low of 10. Tomorrow, clearing in the morning with winds up to 50 kilometers per hour, high of 23, and then into the 30s for the rest of the work week. Currently here in Moose Jaw, we've got a cloudy sky. The wind is west at 30 kilometers per hour. Temperature is at 16 degrees. In Assiniboia, it's 13, while in Regina, it's 12. Get your current conditions and five-day weather forecast anytime at discovermoosejaw.com or on the Discover Moose Jaw app. I'm Avery LeBlanc. Coming up after the break, it's John Party. Boots off.
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1: Chad Brown Lee, The Way You Roll here on Country 100. Avery LeBlanc joining you here. And if you like rolling for luck, the Fraternal Order of Eagles is holding a Texas Hold'em tournament September 13th at Eagles Hall on Home Street West. Registration is $120, which includes lunch, and the cards fly at 10 a.m. that day. David Dollamount with the Fraternal Order of Eagles shares the prize splits.
2: First prize is actually 40% of the complete cake. Second prize is 30%. Third prize is 15%. And fourth prize is 10% of the cake. So it does depend on how many people we have sign up. So the more people that sign up, the bigger the prizes, I guess, is the only way to say that.
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It's 6:24 on the Hawks Agro Morning Show. Partners in agriculture, elevating our communities. I'm Avery LeBlanc. Coming up, we got Josh Stumpf, Johnny Walker. But first, it's Tay Bay Good Genes on Southern Saskatchewan's Best Country.

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1: Windy with a few clouds and a high of 25 today. 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Two Assiniboia brothers are celebrating medal-winning performances after this year's Special Olympics Canada Summer Games in Medicine Hat. Brayden Girodier won 5, while his brother Kyle brought home 3. Kyle said he didn't expect to come home with medals.
2: Yeah, it was great. I didn't think I'd win a medal. Yeah, 3 bronze is amazing.
1: Kyle added that competing against athletes from across the country also gave him a chance to meet plenty of new people. When you're dropping your child off at school this fall, the Moose Jaw Police Service is asking you to take a few extra seconds to do it safely. Chief Robert Davis says officers will be paying close attention to drop-off areas, school bus zones, and other high-traffic locations when classes resume.
3: The drop-off zones are exactly that, the drop-off zones, and we need to all work on this together. It's for everyone's safety that they are drop-off zones, and so if we can all do our part, that'll be great.
1: He says that if everyone follows the signs, drives the 30-kilometer-per-hour school zone speed limit, and watches for children, it will make the start of the school year safer for everyone. A Moose Jaw child and youth counselor says a proposed federal ban on social media for children under 16 could have both positive and negative effects. Carl Good with Moose Jaw Family Services says social media can be a double-edged sword that can create problems, but also can have benefits.
4: Like, you've got sports teams that connect with each other if they're ever in trouble or they need help and advice. I mean, you've got all those friends groups, and they're always there for each other. They're always there to communicate and say, hey, I'm here if you need me.
1: Good says social media can also provide educational opportunities and help people stay connected. Saskatchewan residents won't need a telescope to watch a major celestial event later this week. A near-total lunar eclipse will be visible overnight Thursday into Friday as the moon moves through the Earth's dark umbral shadow. Abigail Sadowski with the Calium Observatory in Regina says lunar eclipses are accessible to anyone with a clear view of the moon.
5: The eclipse is visible on the 27th and 28th. It looks like it'll start happening at around 8:40 here in Saskatchewan, 8:40 p.m.
1: The moon is expected to reach about 90% eclipsed, with the deepest point happening around 10:19 p.m. our time. The latest Her Voice feature is recognizing a woman who has helped create opportunities for young athletes both on and off the field. Deb Stefanovic handles much of the behind-the-scenes work for Selects Football Saskatchewan, including travel arrangements, facilities, rosters, and fundraising. She says the program is about more than just the game.
6: It's not just about the sport of football, it's more about developing character and seeing where that takes you.
1: Stefanovic says the relationships and life lessons built through the program are what make the work so rewarding.
0: Now, your Discover Moose Jaw Sports.
1: The Moose Jaw Warriors are back on the ice this week. Training camp opens Wednesday, with on-ice sessions starting Thursday. The Warriors' preseason schedule opens September 2nd against the Regina Pats. Team Saskatchewan came up just short of a medal at the Ray Carter Cup in PEI, falling 2-0 to Nova Scotia in the bronze medal game. Moose Jaw's Lucas Lind was named Defensive Player of the Tournament and also led the team in several offensive categories. The Blue Jays missed a chance to make up ground in the American League wildcard race Sunday, dropping an 8-3 decision to the Yankees. Toronto sits a game and a half out of a playoff spot and opens a 3-game set with Kansas City tomorrow. And the Saskatchewan Roughriders have dropped back-to-back games. The Riders fell 30-16 to the BC Lions in Vancouver last night, slipping to 6-4 on the season. The win was BC's 4th in a row. Check out today's sports roundup and more at DiscoverMooseJaw.com.
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1: A sunny start to the day, but clouds move in through the morning, bringing a chance of showers or thunderstorms this afternoon. A west wind picks up, gusting to 60 by noon, high 25. It stays partly cloudy overnight, chance of showers continues, wind shifts to northwest gusting to 50 as it falls to a low of 10. The wind continues as the sky clears tomorrow morning, high 23. And we've got sunshine through to the weekend, with highs of 30 Wednesday, 33 Thursday, and 30 Friday. Find the full forecast at DiscoverMooseJaw.com and stream the radio anywhere and anytime from the Discover Moose Jaw app.
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Shaboozy, good news at 6:38 on the Country 100 Morning Show, brought to you by Hawks Agro, a JGL company. I'm Avery LeBlanc. As it was a rough go at it for the Saskatchewan Rough Riders yesterday, after they lost to the BC Lions on the road, 30-16 was the final score. This is the second straight game the Rough Riders have lost, but up next for them is the Toronto Argonauts as they host them at Mosaic. This is actually the second time they've hosted the Argonauts. The first matchup was considered an away game for the Riders. However, they will be hosting them once again here coming up Saturday. Kickoff, 5 o'clock against the Argos. Now, it is Stella Lefty, Boston, on Country 100. On a train.

0: Stella Lefty, Boston, the biggest stars, the best country music on Country 100. My name's Avery LeBlanc, as Harvest is off to a strong start around Moose Jaw with the Southwest leading Saskatchewan in combining progress. Crop Extension Specialist Davidson Ukioke says the region is now about 9% harvested.
1: Leading the province, and that's an account of the mostly pulse crops that we seed, and then some early seeded cereals, and of course the winter cereals that are seeded around here.
0: Ukioke says early seeded pulse crops, winter cereals, and some spring cereals have helped put the Moose Jaw area ahead of the rest of the province. He says while recent rain slowed things down a little bit, especially here this past weekend if you got a little bit of rain, the warm sunny weather throughout this week should help more fields dry out and get combines rolling once again. You can get more details in our latest crop report at discovermoosejaw.com. Let's take a look at what's on the way for the forecast anyway.
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0: For today, we have sunny skies throughout this morning with a mix of sun and cloud heading into the afternoon. Small chance of showers, risk of a thunderstorm. Winds picking up throughout the day up to 60 kilometers per hour. High of 25, humidex of 28. Tonight, partly cloudy. Small chance of showers this evening with a risk of a thunderstorm. Winds continue with a low of 10. Tomorrow, clearing in the morning. Windy still with a high of 23, humidex of 25. And then into the 30s for the rest of this week with a lot of sunshine. Currently here in Moose Jaw, we've got a partly cloudy sky as the sun rises. The wind is west at 30 kilometers per hour. Temperature is at 16 degrees. In Assiniboia, it's 13. In Regina, it's 12. Get your current conditions and five-day weather forecast anytime at discovermoosejaw.com or on the Discover Moose Jaw app. Coming up in about 30 seconds, we got Carly Pierce, Lee Bryce. I hope you're happy now.
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0: High Valley Fools at 650 on the Country 100 Morning Show with Hawks Agro Partners in Agriculture, elevating our communities. Avery LeBlanc here. Hopefully you're having a great start to this Monday as we're going to take a look at the roads here for today. 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Road closures and construction. Caribou Street East on the 100th block remains closed for roof repairs through August 31st. And numerous road and utility repairs continue at several locations across the city. Motorists should watch for crews, equipment, and temporary traffic controls. Ongoing infrastructure projects. Construction continues on 5th Avenue Northwest with traffic restrictions in the area. Cotto Street infrastructure renewal work remains ongoing with detours and intermittent closures possible. And additional road work continues in Henley's Avenue area. Traffic advisory for Main Street southbound bridge remains closed until the end of the month. Two-way traffic is being accommodated on the northbound bridge. And portions of the police station and city hall parking lots remain closed as construction work continues. And the highway number 2 overpass replacement also rolls on. As gas here in Moose Jaw, ranging from $1.59.9 per liter and has skyrocketed to $1.76.9 per liter late last week. Not seeing anything else slowing us down for this Monday, but if you do see something, text the Lions Creek Country Connection 306-694-107. Coming up after the break, we've got Russell Dickerson, Happen to Me.
1: The Ag Transport Coalition releasing its Canadian Grain Rail Performance Report for week 2 of the crop year. The report shows some modest improvement as overall hopper car fulfillment climbed to 90%, up from 88% the previous week, marking the first time in 5 weeks that the system has reached that level. DPKC supplied 99% of hopper cars ordered during week 2, marking 15 straight weeks above the 90% threshold. The railway delivered more than 4,400 of the nearly 4,500 cars requested by shippers. CN supplied 79% of cars ordered, filling just under 2,900. According to the latest Ag Transport Coalition, rail demand is expected to increase over the next 2 weeks, with projections topping 10,000 cars by week 4. For Golden West, I'm Glendalee Allen Vossler.
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1: It's a mix of sun and cloud with wind gusts up to 60 today. From the DiscoverMooseJaw.com newsroom, I'm Cameron Kosh. Two brothers from Assiniboia brought home 8 medals between them from the Special Olympics Canada Games held recently in Medicine Hat. Braden Drodier won 5 medals, including a gold in shot put, while his brother Kyle won 3 bronze. Braden says the medals are a product of years of hard work.
2: It's really great to see the hard work getting paid off. I'm really happy to see my coaches proud, my community proud for the achievements.
1: Braden also hopes to one day represent Canada at the Special Olympics World Games. The federal government is considering a social media ban for children under 16, but a Moose Jaw child and youth counselor says that age may be too high. Carl Good with Moose Jaw Family Services says social media can have negative effects, including bullying and problems with face-to-face relationships. But he says children should also learn how to use social media safely.
3: I think 14 and up would be an appropriate age. I think 16, you really kind of need to start connecting with the world more as you're almost out of high school, right?
1: Good says parents should also consider their child's maturity and provide education about online dangers. Saskatchewan Sky Watchers will have a chance to see the moon turn red later this month. A near total lunar eclipse will take place overnight from August 27th to 28th, with about 96% of the moon expected to pass through Earth's shadow. Abigail Sadowski, a resident astronomy member with the Kalium Observatory in Regina, says viewers will also be able to watch the moon change as the eclipse progresses.
4: You'll start to see the moon turning kind of red, and then it looks like it gets kind of to its maximum at around 10:19 p.m.
1: The eclipse is expected to begin around 8:40 p.m. on the 27th. With students heading back to school in just over a week, the Moose Jaw Police Service wants to make sure you're ready before you get behind the wheel. Chief Robert Davis says officers will have a highly visible presence in school zones throughout September.
5: I've tasked Superintendent McKenna and the patrol division to come up with a strategy so that we're incredibly visible at the start of school and throughout the school year, but especially with an emphasis during September, so that we set the tone that we have to be safe in these school zones.
1: Davis says that effort will also include bus loading zones, stop signs, and school buses, with the goal of helping everyone start the school year safely. And a Moose Jaw woman who has helped build a local football program into an international event is being featured in the latest Her Voice Spotlight. Deb Stefanovic has been involved with Selects Football Saskatchewan for more than 15 years, helping organize tournaments, travel, fundraising, and player development. She says watching the program grow over the years has been one of the most rewarding parts of the experience.
6: One of my proudest moments has been just following the success of our tournament that we have at home.
1: The tournament now attracts teams from Mexico, the United States, and Europe.
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1: The Moose Jaw Warriors are back on the ice this week. Training camp opens Wednesday, with on-ice sessions starting Thursday. The Warriors' preseason schedule opens September 2nd against the Regina Pats. Team Saskatchewan came up just short of a medal at the Ray Carter Cup in PEI, falling 2-0 to Nova Scotia in the bronze medal game. Moose Jaw's Lucas Lind was named Defensive Player of the Tournament and also led the team in several offensive categories. The Blue Jays missed a chance to make up ground in the American League wildcard race Sunday, dropping an 8-3 decision to the Yankees. Toronto sits a game and a half out of a playoff spot and opens a 3-game set with Kansas City tomorrow. And the Saskatchewan Roughriders have dropped back-to-back games. The Riders fell 30-16 to the BC Lions in Vancouver last night, slipping to 6-4 on the season. The win was BC's 4th in a row. Check out today's sports roundup and more at DiscoverMooseJaw.com.
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1: A sunny start to the day, but clouds move in through the morning, bringing a chance of showers or thunderstorms this afternoon. A west wind picks up, gusting to 60 by noon, high 25. It stays partly cloudy overnight, chance of showers continues, wind shifts to northwest gusting to 50 as it falls to a low of 10. The wind continues as the sky clears tomorrow morning, high 23. And we've got sunshine through to the weekend, with highs of 30 Wednesday, 33 Thursday, and 30 Friday. Find the full forecast at DiscoverMooseJaw.com and stream the radio anywhere and anytime from the Discover Moose Jaw app.
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0: Megan Maroney, 6 months later at 7:08 on the Country 100 Morning Show. 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Avery LeBlanc here with you, as it's now time to wake up with the Brain Buster. For the Brain Buster today, we are giving away adult passes to the tunnels of Moose Jaw. If you get this question correct, about 60% of parents say buying these costs more than any other back-to-school item. What are they? About 60% of parents say buying these costs more than any other back-to-school item. What are they? If you think you know the answer, text or call 306-694-107 on the Lions Creek Country Connection. That is 306-694-107 for your chance to win adult passes to the tunnels of Moose Jaw.
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0: Taylor Swift, I Knew It, I Knew You, here on Country 100. I'm Avery LeBlanc. We are playing the Brain Buster. We're giving away adult passes to the Tunnels of Moose Jaw if you get this question correct. About 60% of parents say buying these costs more than any other back-to-school item. What are they? We've got a caller on the line right now. Who's there?
1: Hey, Avery, it's just Brent. Is it markers?
0: No, it is not markers.
1: Is it iPads?
0: No, it is not markers or iPads. Those were good guesses, though, Brent. Thanks for taking a shot at it. David asked, is it water bottles? No, that is incorrect. Lisa Ethier asked, is it electronics? Basically, same thing as iPads. No, that is not correct either. Lindsay asked, is it glasses? No, but you are on the right track. I will give you a hint. It is something that you wear. I repeat, it is something that you wear. About 60% of parents say buying these costs more than any other back-to-school item. What are they? Maybe you think you know the answer. Text or call 306-694-107. Now it's Brett Kissel, Cooper Allen, two of us on Country 100.

0: Brett Kissel, Cooper Allen, two of us here on Country 100. My name is Avery LeBlanc. Hopefully you're having a good one. All right, we're playing the Brain Buster here this morning as we're giving away adult passes to the Tunnels of Moose Jaw. If you get this question correct, about 60% of parents, 60, say buying these costs more than any other back-to-school item. What are they? The hint we gave you earlier, it is something you wear. Kendra Elliott asked, is it jackets? No, that is incorrect. Someone anonymously also texted in, backpacks. No, that is not the correct answer either. I remember as a kid, always wanting a new backpack. But the one that I got before was perfectly fine. Didn't need a new one. Poase asked, is it a shirt or shirts? No, it is not shirts. The correct answer was, in fact, shoes. And the first person to get it correct was Steve Mule. Congratulations, Steve, as you are taking home adult passes to the Tunnels of Moose Jaw here today. Thanks to you for playing along for the Brain Buster here on this Monday morning.
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0: For today, we're looking at sunny skies turning to a mix of sun and cloud here this afternoon. Small chance of showers, risk of a thunderstorm. Winds up to 60 kilometers per hour, high of 25, humidex around 28. Tonight, partly cloudy, small chance of showers this evening with a risk of a thunderstorm. Winds up to 50 kilometers per hour, low of 10. Tomorrow, clearing in the morning with winds up to 50 once again, high of 23, humidex around 25. And then into the 30s for Wednesday, Thursday, and Friday with a lot of sunshine to look forward to. Currently here in Moose Jaw, we've got a partly cloudy sky. The wind is west at 22 kilometers an hour, up to 31 at times. Temperature is at 15 degrees. Out in Assiniboia, it's 14, and in Regina, it's 14 as well. Get your current conditions and five-day weather forecast anytime at discovermoosejaw.com or on the Discover Moose Jaw app. Coming up at the bottom of the hour, we got your 7:30 news, sports, and weather. But before that, Tim Hicks and Dallas Smith are on the way.
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1: Windy with a few clouds and a high of 25 today. 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Two Assiniboia brothers are celebrating medal-winning performances after this year's Special Olympics Canada Summer Games in Medicine Hat. Brayden Girodier won 5, while his brother Kyle brought home 3. Kyle said he didn't expect to come home with medals.
2: Yeah, it was great. I didn't think I'd win a medal. Yeah, 3 bronze is amazing.
1: Kyle added that competing against athletes from across the country also gave him a chance to meet plenty of new people. When you're dropping your child off at school this fall, the Moose Jaw Police Service is asking you to take a few extra seconds to do it safely. Chief Robert Davis says officers will be paying close attention to drop-off areas, school bus zones, and other high-traffic locations when classes resume.
3: The drop-off zones are exactly that. They're drop-off zones, and we need to all work on this together. It's for everyone's safety that they are drop-off zones, and so if we can all do our part, that'll be great.
1: He says that if everyone follows the signs, drives the 30-kilometer-per-hour school zone speed limit, and watches for children, it will make the start of the school year safer for everyone. A Moose Jaw child and youth counselor says a proposed federal ban on social media for children under 16 could have both positive and negative effects. Carl Good with Moose Jaw Family Services says social media can be a double-edged sword that can create problems but also can have benefits.
4: Like, you've got sports teams that connect with each other if they're ever in trouble or they need help and advice. I mean, you've got all those friends groups, and they're always there for each other. They're always there to communicate and say, hey, I'm here if you need me.
1: Good says social media can also provide educational opportunities and help people stay connected. Saskatchewan residents won't need a telescope to watch a major celestial event later this week. A near-total lunar eclipse will be visible overnight Thursday into Friday as the moon moves through the Earth's dark umbral shadow. Abigail Sadowski with the Calium Observatory in Regina says lunar eclipses are accessible to anyone with a clear view of the moon.
5: The eclipse is visible on the 27th and 28th. It looks like it'll start happening at around 8:40 here in Saskatchewan, 8:40 p.m.
1: The moon is expected to reach about 90% eclipsed, with the deepest point happening around 10:19 p.m. our time. The latest Her Voice feature is recognizing a woman who has helped create opportunities for young athletes both on and off the field. Deb Stefanovic handles much of the behind-the-scenes work for Selects Football Saskatchewan, including travel arrangements, facilities, rosters, and fundraising. She says the program is about more than just the game.
6: It's not just about the sport of football, it's more about developing character and seeing where that takes you.
1: Stefanovic says the relationships and life lessons built through the program are what make the work so rewarding.
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1: The Moose Jaw Warriors are back on the ice this week. Training camp opens Wednesday with on-ice sessions starting Thursday. The Warriors' preseason schedule opens September 2nd against the Regina Pats. Team Saskatchewan came up just short of a medal at the Ray Carter Cup in PEI, falling 2-0 to Nova Scotia in the bronze medal game. Moose Jaw's Lucas Lind was named Defensive Player of the Tournament and also led the team in several offensive categories. The Blue Jays missed a chance to make up ground in the American League wildcard race Sunday, dropping an 8-3 decision to the Yankees. Toronto sits a game and a half out of a playoff spot and opens a 3-game set with Kansas City tomorrow. And the Saskatchewan Roughriders have dropped back-to-back games. The Riders fell 30-16 to the BC Lions in Vancouver last night, slipping to 6-4 on the season. The win was BC's 4th in a row. Check out today's sports roundup and more at DiscoverMooseJaw.com.
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1: A sunny start to the day, but clouds move in through the morning, bringing a chance of showers or thunderstorms this afternoon. A west wind picks up, gusting to 60 by noon, high 25. It stays partly cloudy overnight, chance of showers continues, wind shifts to northwest gusting to 50 as it falls to a low of 10. The wind continues as the sky clears tomorrow morning, high 23, and we've got sunshine through to the weekend with highs of 30 Wednesday, 33 Thursday, and 30 Friday. Find the full forecast at DiscoverMooseJaw.com and stream the radio anywhere and anytime from the Discover Moose Jaw app.
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That is Lainey Wilson. Hang tight, honey, here on Country 100. I'm Avery LeBlanc, as you're listening to The Morning Show, brought to you by Hawks Agro, a JGL company. As the wait for hockey season is almost over, the Moose Jaw Warriors training camp gets underway this week on Thursday, starting at 8 a.m., and it's going to be a ton of fun. 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Coming up, it's Bailey Zimmerman Chevy Silverado on Country 100.

0: Bailey Zimmerman, Chevy Silverado on Country 100. I'm Avery LeBlanc. Hopefully you're having a great day. Let's take a look at the roads to start off this week. 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Road closures and construction. Caribou Street East on the 100th block remains closed for roof repairs until the end of the month. Ongoing road and utility repairs continue at several locations across the city. Motorists should expect delays. Watch out for crews, equipment, and temporary traffic controls. Ongoing infrastructure projects. Construction continues on 5th Avenue Northwest with traffic restrictions in the area. Cotto Street infrastructure renewal work remains ongoing with detours and intermittent closures possible. Additional road work continues in the Henley's Avenue area. Traffic advisory for the Main Street southbound bridge. It remains closed until the end of the month. Two-way traffic is being accommodated on the northbound bridge. Parking impacts for the police station and City Hall parking lots. They remain closed as construction work continues. And the highway number 2 overpass replacement continues. Make sure you're following signage, watching out for workers, and slowing down. As gas has gone up over the last few days, ranging from $1.59.9 per liter to $1.76.9 per liter. Not seeing anything else slowing us down for this Monday. But if you do see something, text the Lions Creek Country Connection, 306-694-107.
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0: Pretty windy here the next couple of days as we're looking at a sunny sky here this morning. Mix of sun and cloud, small chance of showers, risk of a thunderstorm throughout the day. Up to 60 kilometers per hour for the wind, high of 25, humidex at 28. Winds continue throughout the night with a low of 10, partly cloudy skies, small chance of showers. And then tomorrow, clearing in the morning with a 50 kilometer per hour winds, high of 23, humidex at 25. And then into the 30s with sunny skies throughout the rest of this work week. Currently here in Moose Jaw, we've got a mostly cloudy sky. Winds up to 31 kilometers per hour. Temperature is at 15 degrees, while in Assiniboia and Regina, it's 14. Get your current conditions and 5-day weather forecast anytime at DiscoverMooseJaw.com or on the Discover Moose Jaw app. Coming up before your 8 o'clock news, sports, and weather, it's These Days by Mackenzie Porter.
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1: It's a mix of sun and cloud with wind gusts up to 60 today. 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Two brothers from Assiniboia brought home 8 medals between them from the Special Olympics Canada Games held recently in Medicine Hat. Braden Drodier won 5 medals, including a gold in shot put, while his brother Kyle won 3 bronze. Braden says the medals are a product of years of hard work.
2: It's really great to see the hard work getting paid off. I'm really happy to see my coaches proud, my community proud for the achievements.
1: Braden also hopes to one day represent Canada at the Special Olympics World Games. The federal government is considering a social media ban for children under 16, but a Moose Jaw child and youth counselor says that age may be too high. Carl Good with Moose Jaw Family Services says social media can have negative effects, including bullying and problems with face-to-face relationships. But he says children should also learn how to use social media safely.
3: I think 14 and up would be an appropriate age. I think 16, you really kind of need to start connecting with the world more as you're almost out of high school, right?
1: Good says parents should also consider their child's maturity and provide education about online dangers. Saskatchewan Sky Watchers will have a chance to see the moon turn red later this month. A near-total lunar eclipse will take place overnight from August 27th to 28th, with about 96% of the moon expected to pass through Earth's shadow. Abigail Sadowski, a resident astronomy member with the Kalium Observatory in Regina, says viewers will also be able to watch the moon change as the eclipse progresses.
4: You'll start to see the moon turning kind of red, and then it looks like it gets kind of to its maximum at around 10:19 p.m.
1: The eclipse is expected to begin around 8:40 p.m. on the 27th. With students heading back to school in just over a week, the Moose Jaw Police Service wants to make sure you're ready before you get behind the wheel. Chief Robert Davis says officers will have a highly visible presence in school zones throughout September.
5: I've tasked Superintendent McKenna and the patrol division to come up with a strategy so that we're incredibly visible at the start of school and throughout the school year, but especially with an emphasis during September, so that we set the tone that we have to be safe in these school zones.
1: Davis says that effort will also include bus loading zones, stop signs, and school buses, with the goal of helping everyone start the school year safely. And a Moose Jaw woman who has helped build a local football program into an international event is being featured in the latest Her Voice Spotlight. Deb Stefanovic has been involved with Selects Football Saskatchewan for more than 15 years, helping organize tournaments, travel, fundraising, and player development. She says watching the program grow over the years has been one of the most rewarding parts of the experience.
6: One of my proudest moments has been just following the success of our tournament that we have at home.
1: The tournament now attracts teams from Mexico, the United States, and Europe.
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1: The Moose Jaw Warriors are back on the ice this week. Training camp opens Wednesday, with on-ice sessions starting Thursday. The Warriors' preseason schedule opens September 2nd against the Regina Pats. Team Saskatchewan came up just short of a medal at the Ray Carter Cup in PEI, falling 2-0 to Nova Scotia in the bronze medal game. Moose Jaw's Lucas Lind was named Defensive Player of the Tournament and also led the team in several offensive categories. The Blue Jays missed a chance to make up ground in the American League wildcard race Sunday, dropping an 8-3 decision to the Yankees. Toronto sits a game and a half out of a playoff spot and opens a 3-game set with Kansas City tomorrow. And the Saskatchewan Roughriders have dropped back-to-back games. The Riders fell 30-16 to the BC Lions in Vancouver last night, slipping to 6-4 on the season. The win was BC's 4th in a row. Check out today's sports roundup and more at DiscoverMooseJaw.com.
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1: A sunny start to the day, but clouds move in through the morning, bringing a chance of showers or thunderstorms this afternoon. A west wind picks up, gusting to 60 by noon, high 25. It stays partly cloudy overnight, chance of showers continues, wind shifts to northwest gusting to 50 as it falls to a low of 10. The wind continues as the sky clears tomorrow morning, high 23, And we've got sunshine through to the weekend with highs of 30 Wednesday, 33 Thursday, and 30 Friday. Find the full forecast at discovermoosejaw.com and stream the radio anywhere and anytime from the Discover Moose Jaw app.
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0: last couple of seasons. Cash Furster also with the West Shore Rebels out west, and they fell to the Okanagan Sun this past weekend. And then Jake Jokas with the VI Raiders ended up losing to the Langley Rams this past weekend. So a lot of great local athletes playing on a national stage, which is fantastic, as we're going to keep tracking down those junior players here as we move throughout this week. You can stay up to date on discovermoosejaw.com and follow along with those players and their journeys in their junior career. Coming up here, we've got Kenny Chesney. Carry on. Stick around.
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0: Pretty windy throughout the next couple of days, as we'll see some sunny skies throughout the day. Mix of sun and cloud this afternoon. Small chance of showers, risk of a thunderstorm, high of 25, humidex of 28. Tonight, partly cloudy, small chance of showers, risk of a thunderstorm, once again, low of 10. The wind continues into tomorrow with clearing skies in the morning, high of 23, humidex of 25, and into the 30s for Sunday, or pardon me, the rest of the week. My goodness, Sunny is messing with me here this morning. Currently here in Moose Jaw, mostly cloudy. Wind is west at 22 kilometers an hour, gusting to 31. Temperature is at 15 degrees, while in Assiniboia and Regina, it is 16. Get your current conditions and five-day weather forecast anytime at discovermoosejaw.com or on the Discover Moose Jaw app. Coming up, it's Sean Austin, Settle for a Drink, but first it's Kenny Chesney, Carry On at 8:12 on the Country 100 Morning Show, brought to you by Hawks Agro.

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1: Folks sometimes see after the August long weekend, you know, summer's winding down, that sort of thing. But we've still got lots of great things happening. It's always a nice place to connect.
0: The museum is also preparing for BMO Day in September and some bigger events coming up for Halloween programming this fall. More details are in our community section at discovermoosejaw.com. Coming up, we've got your local weather forecast, and then it's Eli Young Band with Love Ain't.
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0: Lots of sunshine to look forward to this weekend, as we have sunny skies this morning, becoming a mix of sun and cloud this afternoon. Chance of showers and a thunderstorm here as well. Winds gusting up to 60 kilometers per hour throughout the day. High of 25, humidex of 28. Wind continues throughout tonight and tomorrow with a low of 10 here this evening. And then tomorrow, a high of 23 with a humidex of 25 as skies will clear out in the morning. And then nice and sunny Wednesday, Thursday, and Friday with temperatures in the 30s. Currently here in Moose Jaw, we've got a partly cloudy sky. Mainly sunny out there, I would actually say. Wind is west at 41 kilometers per hour at times. Temperature is at 17 degrees, while in Assiniboia and Regina, it's 16. Get your current conditions and 5-day weather forecast anytime at discovermoosejaw.com or on the Discover Moose Jaw app. Coming up before your 8:30 news, sports and weather, it's Paul Brandt. First, here is, as promised, Eli Young Band, Love Ain't.

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1: Windy with a few clouds and a high of 25 today. 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Two Assiniboia brothers are celebrating medal-winning performances after this year's Special Olympics Canada Summer Games in Medicine Hat. Brayden Drodier won 5, while his brother Kyle brought home 3. Kyle said he didn't expect to come home with medals.
2: Yeah, it was great. I didn't think I'd win a medal. Yeah, 3 bronze is amazing.
1: Kyle added that competing against athletes from across the country also gave him a chance to meet plenty of new people. When you're dropping your child off at school this fall, the Moose Jaw Police Service is asking you to take a few extra seconds to do it safely. Chief Robert Davis says officers will be paying close attention to drop-off areas, school bus zones, and other high-traffic locations when classes resume.
3: The drop-off zones are exactly that, the drop-off zones, and we need to all work on this together. It's for everyone's safety that they are drop-off zones, and so if we can all do our part, that'll be great.
1: He says that if everyone follows the signs, drives the 30-kilometer-per-hour school zone speed limit, and watches for children, it will make the start of the school year safer for everyone. A Moose Jaw child and youth counselor says a proposed federal ban on social media for children under 16 could have both positive and negative effects. Carl Good with Moose Jaw Family Services says social media can be a double-edged sword that can create problems, but also can have benefits.
4: Like, you've got sports teams that connect with each other. If they're ever in trouble or they need help and advice, I mean, you've got all those friends groups, and they're always there for each other. They're always there to communicate and say, hey, I'm here if you need me.
1: Good says social media can also provide educational opportunities and help people stay connected. Saskatchewan residents won't need a telescope to watch a major celestial event later this week. A near total lunar eclipse will be visible overnight Thursday into Friday as the moon moves through the Earth's dark umbral shadow. Abigail Sadowski with the Calium Observatory in Regina says lunar eclipses are accessible to anyone with a clear view of the moon.
5: The eclipse is visible on the 27th and 28th. It looks like it'll start happening at around 8:40 here in Saskatchewan, 8:40 p.m.
1: The moon is expected to reach about 90% eclipsed, with the deepest point happening around 10:19 p.m. our time. The latest Her Voice feature is recognizing a woman who has helped create opportunities for young athletes both on and off the field. Deb Stefanovic handles much of the behind-the-scenes work for Selects Football Saskatchewan, including travel arrangements, facilities, rosters, and fundraising. She says the program is about more than just the game.
6: It's not just about the sport of football, it's more about developing character and seeing where that takes you.
1: Stefanovic says the relationships and life lessons built through the program are what make the work so rewarding.
0: 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Car pulling to the left? If potholes and rough roads have shaken up your suspension, book a wheel alignment today at Cal Tire, Canada's tire experts.
1: The Moose Jaw Warriors are back on the ice this week. Training camp opens Wednesday with on-ice sessions starting Thursday. The Warriors' preseason schedule opens September 2nd against the Regina Pats. Team Saskatchewan came up just short of a medal at the Ray Carter Cup in PEI, falling 2-0 to Nova Scotia in the bronze medal game. Moose Jaw's Lucas Lind was named Defensive Player of the Tournament and also led the team in several offensive categories. The Blue Jays missed a chance to make up ground in the American League wildcard race Sunday, dropping an 8-3 decision to the Yankees. Toronto sits a game and a half out of a playoff spot and opens a 3-game set with Kansas City tomorrow. And the Saskatchewan Roughriders have dropped back-to-back games. The Riders fell 30-16 to the BC Lions in Vancouver last night, slipping to 6-4 on the season. The win was BC's 4th in a row. Check out today's sports roundup and more at DiscoverMooseJaw.com.
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1: A sunny start to the day, but clouds move in through the morning, bringing a chance of showers or thunderstorms this afternoon. A west wind picks up, gusting to 60 by noon, high 25. It stays partly cloudy overnight, chance of showers continues, wind shifts to northwest gusting to 50 as it falls to a low of 10. The wind continues as the sky clears tomorrow morning, high 23, and we've got sunshine through to the weekend with highs of 30 Wednesday, 33 Thursday, and 30 Friday. Find the full forecast at DiscoverMooseJaw.com and stream the radio anywhere and anytime from the Discover Moose Jaw app.
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Parmalee, Cowgirl at 8:37 on the Country 100 Morning Show, brought to you by Hawks Agro, a JGL company. I'm Avery LeBlanc, and it feels like summer just started, but back-to-school shopping is in full swing with classes returning next week here in Moose Jaw. You're definitely going to be spending this week tracking down school supplies, new shoes, and everything else needed to start off a new school year. Maybe you've already got most of it done, and you just got to do some last-minute shopping, or maybe you haven't even started yet for the kids, and it's going to be a bit of a scramble here this week. Good luck to you. That's coming up here. After this, we'll be breaking down school zone safety for you and the kids here heading into next week. Now it's I Can't Love You Anymore.

0: Ella Langley, Morgan Wallen, I Can't Love You Anymore on Southern Saskatchewan's Best Country, Country 100. Well, as we mentioned earlier, the school year is right around the corner starting next week here in Moose Jaw, and SGI is reminding drivers and students to be aware in school zones. SGI Communications Consultant Michaela Solomon says drivers should expect more traffic, more pedestrians, and more activity around schools as students head back to class next week.
1: We really want drivers to just be aware of the school zones in their community and to make sure they're slowing down accordingly. Slowing down and focusing on the road gives drivers more time to react. If a child were to step onto the street unexpectedly, the faster a vehicle is moving, the greater risk of injury or fatality or collision.
0: It's also important for students to be aware in school zones. Make sure to look both ways and make sure it's safe to cross. You can check out all our school-related stories at discovermoosejaw.com when it comes to getting ready for this coming school year.
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0: Windy the next couple of days, as today we have sunny skies throughout the morning, a mix of sun and cloud this afternoon, chance of showers, risk of a thunderstorm heading into tonight, winds up to 60 kilometers per hour, high of 25 and a low of 10 for this evening. For tomorrow, clearing in the morning, high of 23 as the wind continues, and then into the 30s for the rest of this week. Currently here in Moose Jaw, we've got a partly cloudy sky. As the sun shines through, the wind is west up to 41 kilometers per hour. Temperature is at 17 degrees here in Moose Jaw. Well, in Assiniboia and Regina, it's 16. Get your current conditions and 5-day weather forecast anytime at discovermoosejaw.com or on the Discover Moose Jaw app. It's 8:44 right now here in Moose Jaw. You're listening to The Morning Show with Hawks Agro. I'm Avery LeBlanc. On the way, it's Owen Riegling, but first, it's Low Cash. I Love This Life.

0: Owen Ringling, Love, Hate, Love, wrapping up the morning show brought to you by Hawks Agro, partners in agriculture, elevating our communities. My name is Avery LeBlanc. Thanks for tuning in here on this Monday. As we want to remind you, coming up in a couple weeks, it is another Taste of Summer Charity Barbecue, September 9th, 4 to 6 p.m. this time. That's right. It is a supper time barbecue. You can enjoy hamburger, chips, and a drink for just $5, as all proceeds are going to the Moose Jaw Warriors Education Fund. And the Taste of Summer Charity Barbecue is presented by Fountain Tire, along with Ross Park Dental, Wendy's, Ashdown's Furniture and Interiors, and Babco Meats. We hope to see you here once again Wednesday, September 9th at the radio station to support the Moose Jaw Warriors Education Fund. More details are at discovermoosejaw.com. Is coming up at the top of the hour. It is your 9 o'clock news, sports, and weather.
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2: It's a mix of sun and cloud with wind gusts up to 60 today. From the DiscoverMooseJaw.com newsroom, I'm Cameron Kosh. Two brothers from Assiniboia brought home 8 medals between them from the Special Olympics Canada Games held recently in Medicine Hat. Braden Girodier won 5 medals, including a gold in shot put, while his brother Kyle won 3 bronze. Braden says the medals are a product of years of hard work.
3: It's really great to see the hard work getting paid off. I'm really happy to see my coaches proud and my community proud for the achievements.
2: Braden also hopes to one day represent Canada at the Special Olympics World Games. The federal government is considering a social media ban for children under 16, but a Moose Jaw child and youth counselor says that age may be too high. Carl Good with Moose Jaw Family Services says social media can have negative effects, including bullying and problems with face-to-face relationships. But he says children should also learn how to use social media safely.
4: I think 14 and up would be an appropriate age. I think 16, you really kind of need to start connecting with the world more as you're almost out of high school, right?
2: Good says parents should also consider their child's maturity and provide education about online dangers. Saskatchewan Sky Watchers will have a chance to see the moon turn red later this month. A near total lunar eclipse will take place overnight from August 27th to 28th, with about 96% of the moon expected to pass through Earth's shadow. Abigail Sadowski, a resident astronomy member with the Calium Observatory in Regina, says viewers will also be able to watch the moon change as the eclipse progresses.
5: You'll start to see the moon turning kind of red, and then it looks like it gets kind of to its maximum at around 10:19 p.m.
2: The eclipse is expected to begin around 8:40 p.m. on the 27th. With students heading back to school in just over a week, the Moose Jaw Police Service wants to make sure you're ready before you get behind the wheel. Chief Robert Davis says officers will have a highly visible presence in school zones throughout September.
6: I've tasked Superintendent McKenna and the patrol division to come up with a strategy so that we're incredibly visible at the start of school and throughout the school year, but especially with an emphasis during September, so that we set the tone that we have to be safe in these school zones.
2: Davis says that effort will also include bus loading zones, stop signs, and school buses, with the goal of helping everyone start the school year safely. And a Moose Jaw woman who has helped build a local football program into an international event is being featured in the latest Her Voice Spotlight. Deb Stefanovic has been involved with Selects Football Saskatchewan for more than 15 years, helping organize tournaments, travel, fundraising, and player development. She says watching the program grow over the years has been one of the most rewarding parts of the experience.
7: One of my proudest moments has been just following the success of our tournament that we have at home.
2: The tournament now attracts teams from Mexico, the United States, and Europe.
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2: The Moose Jaw Warriors are back on the ice this week. Training camp opens Wednesday with on-ice sessions starting Thursday. The Warriors' preseason schedule opens September 2nd against the Regina Pats. Team Saskatchewan came up just short of a medal at the Ray Carter Cup in PEI, falling 2-0 to Nova Scotia in the bronze medal game. Moose Jaw's Lucas Lind was named Defensive Player of the Tournament and also led the team in several offensive categories. The Blue Jays missed a chance to make up ground in the American League wildcard race Sunday, dropping an 8-3 decision to the Yankees. Toronto sits a game and a half out of a playoff spot and opens a 3-game set with Kansas City tomorrow. And the Saskatchewan Roughriders have dropped back-to-back games. The Riders fell 30-16 to the BC Lions in Vancouver last night, slipping to 6-4 on the season. The win was BC's 4th in a row. Check out today's sports roundup and more at discovermoosejaw.com.
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2: A sunny start to the day, but clouds move in through the morning, bringing a chance of showers or thunderstorms this afternoon. A west wind picks up, gusting to 60 by noon, high 25. It stays partly cloudy overnight, chance of showers continues, wind shifts to northwest gusting to 50 as it falls to a low of 10. The wind continues as the sky clears tomorrow morning, high 23. And we've got sunshine through to the weekend, with highs of 30 Wednesday, 33 Thursday, and 30 Friday. Find the full forecast at discovermoosejaw.com and stream the radio anywhere and anytime from the Discover Moose Jaw app.
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0: prayer.
1: Tim and the Glory Boys, Without a Prayer, here on Country 100. Avery LeBlanc joining you here for a more music hour with DDK Pets. Coming up, we've got Tyler Joe Miller under the influence, but first, it's Luke Combs, Be By You, on Country 100 for your Monday morning.

0: Tyler, Joe Miller under the influence here on Country 100. My name's Avery LeBlanc. Well, harvest is off to a strong start around Moose Jaw with the Southwest leading Saskatchewan in combining progress. Crop Extension Specialist Davidson Ukioke says the region is now just over 9% harvested.
1: That's leading the province, and that's on account of the mostly pulse crops that we seed, and then some early seeded cereals, and of course the winter cereals that are seeded around here.
0: He says some recent rainfall may have slowed things down a little bit out in the fields. However, some sunny weather on the way for this week could dry things out and get combines rolling once again. You can check out the full story at discovermoosejaw.com and stay up to date on the latest crop reports throughout this harvest season.
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4: Sunshine gives way to increasing cloud this morning, with a risk of showers and thunderstorms this afternoon. West winds gusts to 60, high 25. A few clouds tonight with a chance of showers and northwest winds gusting to 50, low 10. And the wind sticks around as the sky clears tomorrow, high 23. Find the full forecast at discovermoosejaw.com and stream the radio anywhere and anytime from the Discover Moose Jaw app.
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Chad Brownlee, Forever's Gotta Start Somewhere on Country 100. I'm Avery LeBlanc. As the Saskatchewan Rough Riders fell to the BC Lions on the road last night, 30-16 was the final score, as that's two in a row the Riders have dropped. Up next, they host the Toronto Argonauts at Mosaic Stadium this Saturday. Kickoff is 5 o'clock. Here's Lainey Wilson.

0: Cameron Whitcomb, Kingdom of Fear, here on Country 100. Avery LeBlanc here with you. And if you want to test out your poker face, the Fraternal Order of Eagles is hosting a Texas Hold'em tournament on September 13th at the Eagles Hall on Home Street West. Registration is $120, which includes lunch, and play gets underway at 10 a.m. David Dollamount with the Fraternal Order of Eagles shares the prize splits.
1: First prize is actually 40% of the complete cake. Second prize is 30%, third prize is 15%, and fourth prize is 10% of the cake. So it does depend on how many people we have sign up. So the more people that sign up, the bigger the prizes, I guess, is the only way to say that.
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2: Now your Discover Moose Jaw weather.
7: Sunshine gives way to increasing cloud this morning, with a risk of showers and thunderstorms this afternoon. West winds gust to 60, high 25. A few clouds tonight with a chance of showers and northwest winds gusting to 50, low 10. And the wind sticks around as the sky clears tomorrow, high 23. Find the full forecast at discovermoosejaw.com and stream the radio anywhere and anytime from the Discover Moose Jaw app.
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0: Aaron Goodvin said no redneck ever here on Country 100. 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

Sally Burrows put it on me here on Country 100. Avery LeBlanc here with you as we're going to see a lot of wind throughout the day along with some sunshine, chance of showers, risk of a thunderstorm, high of 25, and only getting better throughout this week. Here's Kip Moore, Something About a Truck.

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6: Sunshine gives way to increasing cloud this morning, with a risk of showers and thunderstorms this afternoon. West winds gust to 60, high 25. A few clouds tonight with a chance of showers and northwest winds gusting to 50, low 10. And the wind sticks around as the sky clears tomorrow, high 23. Find the full forecast at discovermoosejaw.com and stream the radio anywhere and anytime from the Discover Moose Jaw app.
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0: I promise you this, this much I swear. Yeah, we'd both go to jail over her. Yeah, we'd both, son, go to jail over her.
1: Dean Brody, I'd Go to Jail here on Country 100. I'm Avery LeBlanc. Hopefully you're having a great day as the Moose Jaw Warriors begin training camp on Wednesday at the Moose Jaw Event Center with registration and fitness testing getting underway. 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Here's Dallas Smith, Good Time Goes.

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2: Hello, sports fans. 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You can get tickets at sastix.ca or the Temple Gardens Center box office, but only until September 18th. It's a great evening where we honor our inductees, see some old friends, tell some stories, and make some new memories.
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9: Sunshine gives way to increasing cloud this morning, with a risk of showers and thunderstorms this afternoon. West winds gusts to 60, high 25. A few clouds tonight with a chance of showers and northwest winds gusting to 50, low 10. And the wind sticks around as the sky clears tomorrow, high 23. Find the full forecast at discovermoosejaw.com and stream the radio anywhere and anytime from the Discover Moose Jaw app.
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0: 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My name's Avery LeBlanc, as you have a chance to win some Country 100 swag with Hats Off to the Herd. 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
1: It's a mix of sun and cloud with wind gusts up to 60 today. From the DiscoverMooseJaw.com newsroom, I'm Cameron Kosh. Two brothers from Assiniboia brought home 8 medals between them from the Special Olympics Canada Games held recently in Medicine Hat. Braden Girodier won 5 medals, including a gold in shot put, while his brother Kyle won 3 bronze. Braden says the medals are a product of years of hard work.
2: It's really great to see the hard work getting paid off. I'm really happy to see my coaches proud and my community proud for the achievements.
1: Braden also hopes to one day represent Canada at the Special Olympics World Games. The federal government is considering a social media ban for children under 16, but a Moose Jaw child and youth counselor says that age may be too high. Carl Good with Moose Jaw Family Services says social media can have negative effects, including bullying and problems with face-to-face relationships. But he says children should also learn how to use social media safely.
3: I think 14 and up would be an appropriate age. I think 16, you really kind of need to start connecting with the world more as you're almost out of high school, right?
1: Good says parents should also consider their child's maturity and provide education about online dangers. Saskatchewan Sky Watchers will have a chance to see the moon turn red later this month. A near total lunar eclipse will take place overnight from August 27th to 28th, with about 96% of the moon expected to pass through Earth's shadow. Abigail Sadowski, a resident astronomy member with the Calium Observatory in Regina, says viewers will also be able to watch the moon change as the eclipse progresses.
4: You'll start to see the moon turning kind of red, and then it looks like it gets kind of to its maximum at around 10:19 p.m.
1: The eclipse is expected to begin around 8:40 p.m. on the 27th. With students heading back to school in just over a week, the Moose Jaw Police Service wants to make sure you're ready before you get behind the wheel. Chief Robert Davis says officers will have a highly visible presence in school zones throughout September.
5: I've tasked Superintendent McKenna and the patrol division to come up with a strategy so that we're incredibly visible at the start of school and throughout the school year, but especially with an emphasis during September, so that we set the tone that we have to be safe in these school zones.
1: Davis says that effort will also include bus loading zones, stop signs, and school buses, with the goal of helping everyone start the school year safely. And a Moose Jaw woman who has helped build a local football program into an international event is being featured in the latest Her Voice Spotlight. Deb Stefanovic has been involved with Selects Football Saskatchewan for more than 15 years, helping organize tournaments, travel, fundraising, and player development. She says watching the program grow over the years has been one of the most rewarding parts of the experience.
6: One of my proudest moments has been just following the success of our tournament that we have at home.
1: The tournament now attracts teams from Mexico, the United States, and Europe.
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1: The Moose Jaw Warriors are back on the ice this week. Training camp opens Wednesday, with on-ice sessions starting Thursday. The Warriors' preseason schedule opens September 2nd against the Regina Pats. Team Saskatchewan came up just short of a medal at the Ray Carter Cup in PEI, falling 2-0 to Nova Scotia in the bronze medal game. Moose Jaw's Lucas Lind was named Defensive Player of the Tournament and also led the team in several offensive categories. The Blue Jays missed a chance to make up ground in the American League wildcard race Sunday, dropping an 8-3 decision to the Yankees. Toronto sits a game and a half out of a playoff spot and opens a 3-game set with Kansas City tomorrow. And the Saskatchewan Roughriders have dropped back-to-back games. The Riders fell 30-16 to the BC Lions in Vancouver last night, slipping to 6-4 on the season. The win was BC's 4th in a row. Check out today's sports roundup and more at DiscoverMooseJaw.com.
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1: A sunny start to the day, but clouds move in through the morning, bringing a chance of showers or thunderstorms this afternoon. A west wind picks up, gusting to 60 by noon, high 25. It stays partly cloudy overnight, chance of showers continues, wind shifts to northwest gusting to 50 as it falls to a low of 10. The wind continues as the sky clears tomorrow morning, high 23, and we've got sunshine through to the weekend with highs of 30 Wednesday, 33 Thursday, and 30 Friday. Find the full forecast at discovermoosejaw.com and stream the radio anywhere and anytime from the Discover Moose Jaw app.
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0: Fee, the way I know you now on Country 100. My name is Avery LeBlanc. As school starts next week for youngsters out there, it's hard to believe that we're already at the start of the new school year here very soon. I'd imagine you'd be heading out and finishing up some last-minute school shopping, or maybe you haven't even started yet, and it's going to be a little bit chaotic the next handful of days. Good luck to you if that's you. Here's Alan Jackson. She's Got the Rhythm on Country 100.
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10: Sunshine gives way to increasing cloud this morning, with a risk of showers and thunderstorms this afternoon. West winds gusts of 60, high 25. A few clouds tonight with a chance of showers and northwest winds gusting to 50, low 10. And the wind sticks around as the sky clears tomorrow, high 23. 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
11: Sunshine gives way to increasing cloud this morning, with a risk of showers and thunderstorms this afternoon. West winds gust to 60, high 25. A few clouds tonight with a chance of showers and northwest winds gusting to 50, low 10. And the wind sticks around as the sky clears tomorrow, high 23. Find the full forecast at discovermoosejaw.com and stream the radio anywhere and anytime from the Discover Moose Jaw app.
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0: Chad Brownlee, Dear Drunk Me on Country 100. My name's Avery LeBlanc. I just want to give a shout out to a handful of junior football players from Moose Jaw. Dax Gibney and Tucker McKechnie got some playing time yesterday for the Regina Thunder against the Winnipeg Rifles in a 60-35 win for the Maroon and White at Libel Field. And Oliver Ogden was on the other side of the football for the Winnipeg Rifles. So it was great to see those three guys playing and representing Moose Jaw yesterday. Also, Cash Furster for the West Shore Rebels played on Saturday against the Okanagan Sun. Unfortunately, the Sun came out with that victory. And then Jake Jokas ended up playing for the VI Raiders on Saturday as well against the Langley Rams. And the VI Raiders ended up falling in that one as well. So a lot of Moose Jaw talent out there in the Canadian Junior Football League, and we're trying to track them down as we move throughout the rest of this week as well. So if you know any junior football players, hit me up on the Lions Creek Country Connection, 306-694-107, if you want to make sure that we touch base with them here at some point this junior football season. As coming up here at the top of the hour, it is the Total Request Lunch with Pretty Mobile, your SaskTel authorized dealer. If you want to hear a song this lunch hour coming up, all you got to do is text or call the Lions Creek Country Connection, 306-694-107.
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2: A Friday afternoon emergency at Regina Beach has ended in tragedy, with an 8-year-old boy pronounced dead. And expect another detour in downtown Moose Jaw's Sask Power Work shifts to First Avenue Northwest. 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
3: The Ag Transport Coalition releasing its Canadian Grain Rail Performance Report for week two of the crop year. 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CPKC supplied 99% of hopper cars ordered during week two, marking 15 straight weeks above the 90% threshold. 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
1: It's a mix of sun and cloud with wind gusts up to 60 today. From the DiscoverMooseJaw.com newsroom, I'm TJ England. An 8-year-old boy has died following a water-related incident at Regina Beach on Friday afternoon. With more, here's J.D. Houghton.
2: Lums and RCMP were called to the beach at about 3:50 Friday afternoon after receiving a report of an emergency in the water. Police and emergency crews responded, where the boy was found and pronounced dead by EMS. The Saskatchewan Coroner's Service is now investigating. RCMP say that there is no indication of criminal activity and no further details will be released. For Discover Moose Jaw News, I'm J.D. Houghton.
1: SaskTel is warning Saskatchewan residents about scammers posing as company representatives and offering fake discounts. The calls can sound convincing, with scammers offering deals such as 40% off while trying to pressure people into handing over personal or banking information. Greg Jacobs, external communications manager with SaskTel, says these scams can target anyone and often rely on creating a sense of urgency.
3: They're creating urgency so that someone doesn't have a chance to really give it second thought before acting and providing, you know, whether it's payment information or personal information.
1: Jacob says SaskTel will not call customers unexpectedly asking for banking or personal information. Anyone who receives a suspicious call should hang up and contact SaskTel using the company's official contact information. Drivers heading through downtown Moose Jaw will need to plan for a detour starting today. With more, here's Cameron Kosh.
4: The City of Moose Jaw says SaskPower's downtown duct bank project is moving to First Avenue Northwest after work wrapped up on the zero block of Fairford Street West. Beginning today, First Avenue Northwest between High Street and Fairford Street is closed to southbound traffic until September 4th. One lane remains open for northbound vehicles, while the west sidewalk is closed to pedestrians. The city says businesses in the area remain open and accessible throughout construction. For Discover Moose Jaw News, I'm Cameron Kosh.
1: The City of Moose Jaw is looking to add several new lifeguards to their team ahead of the start of fall aquatic programming. Recreation Services Supervisor Shelley Howe says the city is looking for people with lifeguard qualifications who are ready to put their skills to work.
5: If you've taken the training, you think this might be for you, come to recruitment, check it out, get your questions answered, see what it's like to work with the team, and maybe you find a spot that works for you.
1: Recruitment day is this Wednesday. More information and links to apply on discovermoosejaw.com. A family with more than a century of history near Assiniboia is celebrating the return of a memorial bench that connects generations of their family to the prairie. The bench honors the Backstead family, whose ancestors homesteaded the land in 1909. It disappeared for a time, before being returned following a public appeal. Vicki Stewick is a descendant of the family and says the bench provides a quiet place to remember those who farmed the land before her.
6: Pretty amazing. We're very grateful that it's there, and you sit there and listen to the birds and the wind. It's a special spot.
1: Stewick says she hopes the bench remains at the site and that other people take the time to visit and appreciate the prairie and the history connected to it.
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2: The Peacock Tornadoes are back on the practice field as they prepare for the start of the high school football season. It's the first full season under head coach Connor Taylor, who says the focus remains more than just the play on the field.
7: Still the same thing as spring camp. We are working on our team culture. Again, it isn't built in a day. It is the foundation of what we do here as a team.
2: The Tornadoes open the regular season on Friday when they travel to Regina and take on the Balgonie Greenall Griffins. Hockey is back for the Moose Jaw Warriors as their 2026 training camp kicks off later this week. Things get going on Wednesday with fitness testing, with ice times beginning at 8 a.m. on Thursday. It all wraps up a week from today with the inter-squad game at 5 o'clock. All ice times are at the Temple Garden Center and are open to the public. You can check out the full schedule in our sports section right now. Moose Jaw baseball star Lucas Lind and Team Saskatchewan wrapped up the 15U Ray Carter Cup with a fourth-place finish in PEI. They fell 2-0 to Nova Scotia yesterday in the bronze medal game. Lind was named the defensive player of the tournament and led Saskatchewan in several offensive categories. The Lindbrook Golf Club is hosting a free junior night on Thursday from 4 to 6:30. Instruction will be provided by PGA of Canada Associate Professional Mike Flagel. The Toronto Blue Jays will look to make up some ground in the AL wildcard race tomorrow as they host the Kansas City Royals. Going into tomorrow's matchup, the Jays are a game and a half back of the final wildcard spot. And in case you missed it, your Saskatchewan Roughriders fell 30-16 to BC yesterday. They host Toronto on Saturday at Mosaic Stadium. We want your local sports scores and stories. 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
1: A mix of sun and cloud today with 30% chance of showers and maybe a risk of a thunderstorm. And west winds of 40 to 60 kilometers an hour, high of 25. Tonight, partly cloudy with possible showers and maybe a risk of a thunderstorm, low of 10. Tomorrow, clearing in the morning with gusting wind, high of 23. Wednesday, bright and clear with a high of 30. Thursday, plenty of sunshine with a high of 33. And Friday, mostly bright with a high of 30. Find the full forecast at discovermoosejaw.com and stream the radio anywhere and anytime from the Discover Moose Jaw app.
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1: 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NASDAQ is down by 123 points. And the Canadian dollar is trading at 72.2 cents U.S.
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9: 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It is 12:06 right now here in Moose Jaw. If you want to hear a song this lunch hour, all you got to do is text or call the Lions Creek Country Connection, 306-694-107. As our first request is coming from Justin, it's Josh Ross, Single Again.

0: 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As we have Bev on the line right now, what would you like to hear, Bev?
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0: 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That one sent in by Danielle Mater on the Lions Creek Country Connection, 306-694-107. Is that where you can send? That's where you can send in your request here during the lunch hour. As it's pretty crazy, we're in the final full week of August here, and before you know it, school's going to be getting underway here next week, along with extracurriculars. Routine is going to be a thing we have to get used to once again after all the time at the lake doing vacations here over the last couple of months. So hopefully it's a smooth transition for you to get back into the groove of things here after August is all said and done, and kids are back in school, and maybe you're back at work after taking some time off during this summer. Coming up, we'll have more requests after your local weather forecast. Stick around.
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0: Winds picking up throughout the day as we do have a chance of showers and a risk of a thunderstorm as well heading into this afternoon. A high of 25, Humidex at 28. For tonight, partly cloudy, small chance of showers, risk of a thunderstorm continues along with the wind, low of 10. More wind for tomorrow. Clearing in the morning, high of 23, Humidex at 25, and then into the 30s for the rest of this week with a lot of sunshine. Currently here in Moose Jaw, we've got a mostly cloudy sky. The wind is west up to 54 kilometers per hour. Temperature is at 24 degrees in Moose Jaw, Assiniboia, and then Regina is 25. Get your current conditions and five-day weather forecast anytime at discovermoosejaw.com or on the Discover Moose Jaw app. I'm Avery LeBlanc.
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0: 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Hey, right here with Country 100. Who's on the line?
7: Shane Foreman, can I request a song, please?
0: Sure. What would you like to hear?
7: We Got Beer, Braden King. Okay, thank you.

Requested by Joanne on the Lions Creek Country Connection, 306-694-107. That is Lainey Wilson, Wildflowers and Wild Horses. As we are almost booked up for this lunch hour, send in your request, 306-694-107 on the Lions Creek Country Connection. This next one sent in by Brad. It's Garth Brooks, Ain't Going Down.

0: Morgan Wallen. I'm the problem here on Country 100. If you want to hear, if you want to hear a song this lunch hour, text or call the Lions Creek Country Connection 306-694-107. That one sent in by Leanne. Let's take a look at the roads here for today. 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Road closures and construction, Caribou Street East on the 100th block, Athabasca Street West on the 700th block, Gray Street on the 1000th block, Caribou Street East on the 600th block, 6th Avenue Northeast on the 800th block, Duffield Crescent on the 1100th block, and Hull Street West on the 900th block. Ongoing infrastructure projects on Cotto Street West. Construction remains underway for sections of 1st Avenue Southeast. Road utility and upgrades on Pasco Crescent to Pasco Drive East. Infrastructure improvements on 5th Avenue Northwest. Also work on Henley's Avenue with traffic disruptions possible. And a sidewalk, curb, and gutter rehabilitation projects remain active at several locations. Traffic advisory. There is detours on the Main Street southbound bridge. Traffic is being reduced with two-way traffic operating on the northbound structure. Street cleaning ongoing in neighborhoods across Moose Jaw. Make sure you're watching out for them. And the highway number 2 overpass replacement continues. Make sure you're following signage and watching out for workers. As gas here in Moose Jaw ranges from $1.59.9 per liter to $1.76.9 per liter. Not seeing anything else slowing us down for this Monday. But if you do see something, text the Lions Creek Country Connection 306-694-107.
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0: A mix of sun and cloud for today with a small chance of showers, risk of a thunderstorm, winds up to 60 kilometers per hour, high of 25. The wind and stormy weather rolls into tonight with a partly cloudy sky and a low of 10. Tomorrow, clearing in the morning with a high of 23, wind still hanging around, and then nice and sunny for the rest of the week with temperatures in the 30s. Currently here in Moose Jaw, we've got a mostly cloudy sky. The wind is west, up to 54 kilometers per hour. Temperature is 24 degrees in Moose Jaw and Assiniboia, while in Regina, it's 25. Get your current conditions and five-day weather forecast anytime at discovermoosejaw.com or on the Discover Moose Jaw app. I'm Avery LeBlanc.
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0: We're officially all booked up for this lunch hour. Thanks to you for sending in your requests. This next one sent in by Ricky. It's Hardy Truck Bed. I will.

That one sent in by Davin on the Lions Creek Country Connection, 306-694-107. Our final song coming from Randy. It's Aaron Prichette, My Way.

0: Aaron Prochette, My Way, wrapping up the Total Request Lunch here on this Monday on Country 100, brought to you by Prairie Mobile, your SaskTel authorized dealer. 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
6: Partly sunny with possible showers and maybe a risk of a thunderstorm. High of 25. Tonight, partly cloudy with continued showers and thunderstorm possibilities. Low of 10. And tomorrow, clearing in the morning with a high of 23. 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
11: Today we have sun and cloud and possible showers and maybe a risk of a thunderstorm. High of 25. Tonight, partly cloudy with a continued chance of showers and a thunderstorm, low of 10. And tomorrow, the skies are clearing with gusting winds and a high of 23. Find the full forecast at discovermoosejaw.com and stream the radio anywhere and anytime from the Discover Moose Jaw app.
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0: Captain Honeybee. I'm Sharon Church, and it's now time for your Sorta Sports Report. We're witnessing CFL history, and it's not good. No, it's actually, it's pretty bad. The Ottawa Red Blacks are 0-10 this season, and they add that to the consecutive losses at the end of last season. Yeah, it's a 16-game losing streak. They haven't won a game since last September. Maybe that changes this week when the Lions visit Sunday nights, but I doubt it.
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8: Partly sunny with possible showers and maybe a risk of a thunderstorm. High of 25. Tonight, partly cloudy with continued showers and thunderstorm possibilities. Low of 10. And tomorrow, clearing in the morning with a high of 23. Find the full forecast at discovermoosejaw.com and stream the radio anywhere and anytime from the Discover Moose Jaw app.
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12: Today we have sun and cloud and possible showers and maybe a risk of a thunderstorm. High of 25. Tonight, partly cloudy with the continued chance of showers and a thunderstorm. Low of 10. And tomorrow, the skies are clearing with gusting winds and a high of 23. Find the full forecast at discovermoosejaw.com and stream the radio anywhere and anytime from the Discover Moose Jaw app.
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0: on your Monday afternoon. Hey, it's Sharon Church. You know, there are two types of phone users out there. Those who obsessively close out their background apps after they're done using them. And those who are just finding out right now that our apps stay running in the background if we don't close them out. Just kidding. I know they're there now. My husband is always horrified by the sheer number of them I have open. But here's the thing, all you type A people. While you think this action is extending your battery life, it's actually doing the opposite. If you manually force close an app, the smartphone has to reload it entirely the next time you use it, making your phone work harder. Think of it as letting your phone keep a bookmark rather than throwing out the whole book every single time.
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1: Windy with a few clouds and a high of 25 today. 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The Saskatchewan Coroner's Service is investigating after a tragic water-related incident at Regina Beach that claimed the life of an 8-year-old boy. J.D. Houghton reports.
2: Lumsden RCMP said that they were called to Regina Beach just before 4 o'clock Friday afternoon. The child was located by emergency crews but was pronounced dead at the scene by local EMS. The boy's family has been notified. RCMP say the death is not considered suspicious and that the investigation has been turned over to the Saskatchewan Coroner's Service. For Discover Moose Jaw News, I'm J.D. Houghton.
1: A SaskTel warning is going out about scam calls that can appear to come directly from the company. Scammers are using caller ID spoofing to make SaskTel appear on a person's phone while asking for information or promoting offers that are not legitimate. Greg Jacobs, external communications manager with SaskTel, says there are several warning signs people should watch for when receiving an unexpected call.
3: SaskTel is not going to be contacting you out of the blue, asking for account information, asking for personal information, asking for payment information.
1: Jacob says people should be suspicious of unexpected offers, particularly large discounts or callers who pressure them to act quickly. He recommends hanging up and contacting SaskTel directly to verify the call. Sask Power's major downtown infrastructure project is bringing new traffic and transit changes this week. Cameron Kosh has the details.
4: Construction shifts to First Avenue Northwest today as crews continue installing underground infrastructure to strengthen Moose Jaw's downtown power system. Southbound traffic between High Street West and Fairford Street will be detoured through September 4th, while northbound traffic will continue in a single lane. Moose Jaw Transit riders should note that the Route 3 Athabasca East stop at First Avenue in Fairford is temporarily closed, with signs directing passengers to the nearest available stop. For Discover Moose Jaw News, I'm Cameron Kosh.
1: A Saskatchewan family is preserving the story of a homestead that has remained connected to their family for more than 100 years. Tolliff and Bridget Backstead came to the Assiniboia area in the early 1900s after immigrating from Norway. Their son Elling eventually took over the farm, where he and his wife Jean raised 4 daughters. Their daughter Vicky Stewick says growing up on the farm meant learning to work with what the family had, from milking cows to riding horses.
5: But I was a little jealous of those kids that had bikes, because I thought, now it might be cool to have a bicycle. But I never had a bike. But I did have the horse to take me to school.
1: Stewick says the family eventually moved into town in the mid-1980s, but her father continued visiting the farm every day. Today, a memorial bench and a collection of family photographs help keep the story of the homestead alive. The City of Moose Jaw's fall aquatic programming is about to kick off, and they're putting out the call for qualified lifeguards to join their team. Recreation Services Supervisor Shelley Howe says they can accommodate a wide variety of availabilities.
6: Spots available for staff that perhaps are in high school and can work limited hours, evenings and weekends. But we're really looking for people that might be available daytime to help us run our daytime programs.
1: The city's recruitment event is set for this Wednesday from 2:30 to 4 p.m. at the Kinsman Sportsplex. More information on discovermoosejaw.com. And the Moose Jaw Police Service is investigating after a vehicle crashed into a business at the Civic Center Plaza on Sunday afternoon. You can read more at discovermoosejaw.com.
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2: The Peacock Tornadoes are back on the practice field as they prepare for the start of the high school football season. It's the first full season under head coach Connor Taylor, who says the focus remains more than just the play on the field.
7: Still the same thing as spring camp. We are working on our team culture. Again, it isn't built in a day. It is the foundation of what we do here as a team.
2: The Tornadoes open the regular season on Friday when they travel to Regina and take on the Balgonie Greenall Griffins. Hockey is back for the Moose Jaw Warriors as their 2026 training camp kicks off later this week. Things get going on Wednesday with fitness testing, with ice times beginning at 8 a.m. on Thursday. It all wraps up a week from today with the intra-squad game at 5 o'clock. All ice times are at the Temple Gardens Center and are open to the public. You can check out the full schedule in our sports section right now. Moose Jaw baseball star Lucas Lind and Team Saskatchewan wrapped up the 15U Ray Carter Cup with a fourth place finish in PEI. They fell 2-0 to Nova Scotia yesterday in the bronze medal game. Lind was named the defensive player of the tournament and led Saskatchewan in several offensive categories. The Lindbrook Golf Club is hosting a free junior night on Thursday from 4 to 6:30. Instruction will be provided by PGA of Canada Associate Professional Mike Flagel. The Toronto Blue Jays will look to make up some ground in the AL wildcard race tomorrow as they host the Kansas City Royals. Going into tomorrow's matchup, the Jays are a game and a half back of the final wildcard spot. And in case you missed it, your Saskatchewan Roughriders fell 30-16 to BC yesterday. They host Toronto on Saturday at Mosaic Stadium. We want your local sports scores and stories. 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
1: A mix of sun and cloud today with 30% chance of showers and maybe a risk of a thunderstorm. And west winds of 40 to 60 kilometers an hour, high of 25. Tonight, partly cloudy with possible showers and maybe a risk of a thunderstorm, low of 10. Tomorrow, clearing in the morning with gusting wind, high of 23. Wednesday, bright and clear with a high of 30. Thursday, plenty of sunshine with a high of 33. And Friday, mostly bright with a high of 30. Find the full forecast at discovermoosejaw.com. 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

0: Have you seen this week's craziest TikTok trend? It proves that we've officially run out of things to do. People are now filming themselves doing absolutely nothing and turning that into content. Now, if you're thinking, yeah, I watch all sorts of videos of people cleaning and cooking, you know, like doing regular things. No, I'm talking about millions of views for sitting there, just staring at the camera, just existing. Okay, all right. Honestly, you know what? If you ever wanted to become an influencer, now's the best time to do it.
1: We know you're busy. 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We get it. 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
14: Partly sunny with possible showers and maybe a risk of a thunderstorm. High of 25. Tonight, partly cloudy with continued showers and thunderstorm possibilities. Low of 10. And tomorrow, clearing in the morning with a high of 23. 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
1: It's a town just outside of nowhere, with a general store and one lamp pole. 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

0: Cody Johnson and Carrie Underwood, I'm Gonna Love You. Hey, I'm Sharon Church. Did you see a movie over the weekend? Well, it was a blockbuster top three. In third place, The Odyssey, earning $19.5 million. Second place belongs to Insidious, Out of the Further, with $25.3 million. And still on top, Mr. Spider-Man himself, Brand New Day, selling 39 million in seats at North American theaters. That's a full month on top. And globally, it's now made $2.2 billion.
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4: 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It's a great evening where we honor our inductees, see some old friends, tell some stories, and make some new memories.
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15: Today we have sun and cloud and possible showers and maybe a risk of a thunderstorm. High of 25. Tonight, partly cloudy with a continued chance of showers and a thunderstorm. Low of 10. And tomorrow, the skies are clearing with gusting winds and a high of 23. Find the full forecast at discovermoosejaw.com and stream the radio anywhere and anytime from the Discover Moose Jaw app.
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0: 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I'm Sharon Church. Going to take just a little break before 4 o'clock, but I'll get you back into the tunes before the top of the hour. George Burge and Luke Combs, Ride, Ride, Ride, coming up next.
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2: 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And expect another detour in downtown Moose Jaw's Sask Power Work shifts to First Avenue Northwest. 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
1: It's a mix of sun and cloud with wind gusts up to 60 today. From the discovermoosejaw.com newsroom, I'm TJ England. An 8-year-old boy has died following a water-related incident at Regina Beach on Friday afternoon. With more, here's J.D. Houghton.
2: Lumsden RCMP were called to the beach at about 3:50 Friday afternoon after receiving a report of an emergency in the water. Police and emergency crews responded where the boy was found and pronounced dead by EMS. The Saskatchewan Coroner's Service is now investigating. RCMP say that there is no indication of criminal activity and no further details will be released. For Discover Moose Jaw News, I'm J.D. Houghton.
1: SaskTel is warning Saskatchewan residents about scammers posing as company representatives and offering fake discounts. The calls can sound convincing, with scammers offering deals such as 40% off while trying to pressure people into handing over personal or banking information. Greg Jacobs, external communications manager with SaskTel, says these scams can target anyone and often rely on creating a sense of urgency.
3: They're creating urgency so that someone doesn't have a chance to really give it second thought before acting and providing, you know, whether it's payment information or personal information.
1: Jacob says SaskTel will not call customers unexpectedly asking for banking or personal information. Anyone who receives a suspicious call should hang up and contact SaskTel using the company's official contact information. Drivers heading through downtown Moose Jaw will need to plan for a detour starting today. With more, here's Cameron Kosh.
4: The City of Moose Jaw says SaskPower's downtown duct bank project is moving to First Avenue Northwest after work wrapped up on the zero block of Fairford Street West. Beginning today, First Avenue Northwest between High Street and Fairford Street is closed to southbound traffic until September 4th. One lane remains open for northbound vehicles, while the west sidewalk is closed to pedestrians. The city says businesses in the area remain open and accessible throughout construction. For Discover Moose Jaw News, I'm Cameron Kosh.
1: The City of Moose Jaw is looking to add several new lifeguards to their team ahead of the start of fall aquatic programming. Recreation Services Supervisor Shelley Howe says the city is looking for people with lifeguard qualifications who are ready to put their skills to work.
5: If you've taken the training, you think this might be for you, come to recruitment, check it out, get your questions answered, see what it's like to work with the team, and maybe you find a spot that works for you.
1: Recruitment day is this Wednesday. 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A family with more than a century of history near Assiniboia is celebrating the return of a memorial bench that connects generations of their family to the prairie. The bench honors the Backstead family, whose ancestors homesteaded the land in 1909. It disappeared for a time, before being returned following a public appeal. Vicki Stewick is a descendant of the family and says the bench provides a quiet place to remember those who farmed the land before her.
6: Pretty amazing. We're very grateful that it's there, and you sit there and listen to the birds and the wind. It's a special spot.
1: Stewick says she hopes the bench remains at the site and that other people take the time to visit and appreciate the prairie and the history connected to it. And the Moose Jaw Police Service is investigating after a vehicle crashed into a business at the Civic Center Plaza on Sunday afternoon. You can read more at discovermoosejaw.com.
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2: The Peacock Tornadoes are back on the practice field as they prepare for the start of the high school football season. It's the first full season under head coach Connor Taylor, who says the focus remains more than just the play on the field.
7: Still the same thing as spring camp. We are working on our team culture. Again, it isn't built in a day. It is the foundation of what we do here as a team.
2: The Tornadoes open the regular season on Friday when they travel to Regina and take on the Balgonie Greenall Griffins. Hockey is back for the Moose Jaw Warriors as their 2026 training camp kicks off later this week. Things get going on Wednesday with fitness testing, with ice times beginning at 8 a.m. on Thursday. It all wraps up a week from today with the intra-squad game at 5 o'clock. All ice times are at the Temple Gardens Center and are open to the public. You can check out the full schedule in our sports section right now. Moose Jaw baseball star Lucas Lind and Team Saskatchewan wrapped up the 15U Ray Carter Cup with a fourth place finish in PEI. They fell 2-0 to Nova Scotia yesterday in the bronze medal game. Lind was named the defensive player of the tournament and led Saskatchewan in several offensive categories. The Lynbrook Golf Club is hosting a free junior night on Thursday from 4 to 6:30. Instruction will be provided by PGA of Canada Associate Professional Mike Flagel. The Toronto Blue Jays will look to make up some ground in the AL wildcard race tomorrow as they host the Kansas City Royals. Going into tomorrow's matchup, the Jays are a game and a half back of the final wildcard spot. And in case you missed it, your Saskatchewan Roughriders fell 30-16 to BC yesterday. They host Toronto on Saturday at Mosaic Stadium. We want your local sports scores and stories. 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
0: Now your Discover Moose Jaw weather.
1: It's partly cloudy with possible showers and maybe a risk of a thunderstorm. And west winds at 40 kilometers an hour, gusting to 60, low of 10. And tomorrow, clearing in the morning with northwest winds of 30 to 50 kilometers an hour, high of 24. Wednesday, plenty of sunshine with a high of 30. Thursday, more sunshine and even hotter with a high of 35. And Friday, back to sunny skies with a high of 31. Find the full forecast at discovermoosejaw.com and stream the radio anywhere and anytime from the Discover Moose Jaw app.
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1: The TSX is up by 93 points. The Dow is up by 140 points. NASDAQ is down by 200 points. And the Canadian dollar is trading at 72.2 cents U.S.
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0: morning. Don't tell on me. Hey, I'm Sharon Church. We are in the last full week of August. Parents, is this the week where we start to make the kids go to bed early and be sure to get them up at a decent hour of the day to prepare for back to school? Or do we just let them enjoy their last bit of freedom here? I'm more inclined to enjoy every last bit of summer. That first alarm at 6:30, 7 a.m. might be a doozy. But that's why you buy the fun school snacks for at least the first month. That's the bribe to get them out of bed. There's nothing more motivating for a 13-year-old than Gushers and Dunkaroos.
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1: Now your Discover Moose Jaw weather.
14: Tonight is partly cloudy with possible showers and maybe a risk of a thunderstorm. Low of 10. Tomorrow, clearing in the morning with a high of 24. And Wednesday, plenty of sunshine with a high of 30. Find the full forecast at discovermoosejaw.com and stream the radio anywhere and anytime from the Discover Moose Jaw app.
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0: John Party, Friday Night Heartbreaker. Hey, I'm Sharon Church. When people ask why I'm so excited for my kids to go back to school, it's not because I don't love them. Of course I do. It's not because I won't miss all the extra time we've spent together this summer. I will. Maybe. It's because of stuff like this. So yesterday, I pulled into the garage to find the deep freeze door wide open. Same with the door from the garage to the mudroom. After maneuvering my way through piles of shoes at the door, the clean laundry spilling out of the dryer in the hallway, and the contents of the board game Clue in the living room, I found myself in the kitchen. The very sticky kitchen. Because not all of the children have mastered the art of getting jam from the jar to the bread without globs and globs all over the counter. You're gonna miss this. You're gonna want this back. Will I?
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10: It's partly cloudy with 30% chance of showers and maybe a thunderstorm, low of 10. Tomorrow, the skies are clearing in the morning, giving us a high of 24. And Wednesday, bright and warm with a high of 30. Find the full forecast at discovermoosejaw.com and stream the radio anywhere and anytime from the Discover Moose Jaw app.
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0: FOMO, that's the fear of missing out, and JOMO, the joy of missing out, meet FOBO. Hey, I'm Sharon Church. That's the fear of a better option. Experts say FOBO thrives in a world of endless possibilities, endless options, restaurants, vacations, careers, even relationships. Constantly wondering if there's a better choice out there can lead to procrastination, overthinking, and what's known as analysis paralysis. Too many options make it harder, not easier, to decide. Well, too many viable options make it harder. Oh, should we spend our winter in Bora Bora or Fiji? What does the bank account say? It says no go.
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3: The Canadian Cattle Association has taken a major step towards reshaping how it represents producers across the country. President Tyler Fulton.
4: I am thrilled to report that the board approved the bylaws that reflect the new structure. So we've got some pretty significant changes. I think are going to be real improvements to the way that the board works and communicates with its provincial members, really trying to maintain a focus on the role and responsibility that directors have when they sit around the CCA table. There's still a lot of small details that still need to get worked out. The implementation of the new bylaws won't be until March of next year, but the uncertainty associated with, you know, what the new structure was going to look like is largely addressed. We've passed that, and there's a way forward that I'm really quite excited about.
3: For Golden West, I'm Glendale Allen Vossler.
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1: Windy with a few clouds and a high of 25 today. From the discovermoosejaw.com newsroom, I'm TJ England. The Saskatchewan Coroner's Service is investigating after a tragic water-related incident at Regina Beach that claimed the life of an 8-year-old boy. J.D. Houghton reports.
2: Lumsden RCMP said that they were called to Regina Beach just before 4 o'clock Friday afternoon. The child was located by emergency crews but was pronounced dead at the scene by local EMS. The boy's family has been notified. RCMP say the death is not considered suspicious and that the investigation has been turned over to the Saskatchewan Coroner's Service. For Discover Moose Jaw News, I'm J.D. Houghton.
1: A SaskTel warning is going out about scam calls that can appear to come directly from the company. Scammers are using caller ID spoofing to make SaskTel appear on a person's phone while asking for information or promoting offers that are not legitimate. Greg Jacobs, External Communications Manager with SaskTel, says there are several warning signs people should watch for when receiving an unexpected call.
3: SaskTel is not going to be contacting you out of the blue, asking for account information, asking for personal information, asking for payment information.
1: Jacob says people should be suspicious of unexpected offers, particularly large discounts or callers who pressure them to act quickly. He recommends hanging up and contacting SaskTel directly to verify the call. Sask Power's major downtown infrastructure project is bringing new traffic and transit changes this week. Cameron Kosh has the details.
4: Construction shifts to First Avenue Northwest today as crews continue installing underground infrastructure to strengthen Moose Jaw's downtown power system. Southbound traffic between High Street West and Fairford Street will be detoured through September 4th, while northbound traffic will continue in a single lane. Moose Jaw Transit riders should note that the Route 3 Athabasca East stop at First Avenue in Fairford is temporarily closed, with signs directing passengers to the nearest available stop. For Discover Moose Jaw News, I'm Cameron Kosh.
1: A Saskatchewan family is preserving the story of a homestead that has remained connected to their family for more than 100 years. Tolliff and Bridget Backstead came to the Assiniboia area in the early 1900s after immigrating from Norway. Their son Elling eventually took over the farm, where he and his wife Jean raised 4 daughters. Their daughter Vicky Stewick says growing up on the farm meant learning to work with what the family had, from milking cows to riding horses.
5: But I was a little jealous of those kids that had bikes, because I thought, wow, it might be cool to have a bicycle. But I never had a bike, but I did have the horse to take me to school.
1: Stewick says the family eventually moved into town in the mid-1980s, but her father continued visiting the farm every day. Today, a memorial bench and a collection of family photographs help keep the story of the homestead alive. The City of Moose Jaw's fall aquatic programming is about to kick off, and they're putting out the call for qualified lifeguards to join their team. Recreation Services Supervisor Shelley Howe says they can accommodate a wide variety of availabilities.
6: Spots available for staff that perhaps are in high school and can work limited hours, evenings and weekends. But we're really looking for people that might be available daytime to help us run our daytime programs.
1: The city's recruitment event is set for this Wednesday from 2:30 to 4 p.m. at the Kinsman Sportsplex. More information on discovermoosejaw.com. And the Moose Jaw Police Service is investigating after a vehicle crashed into a business at the Civic Center Plaza on Sunday afternoon. You can read more at discovermoosejaw.com.
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2: Peacock Tornadoes are back on the practice field as they prepare for the start of the high school football season. It's the first full season under head coach Connor Taylor, who says the focus remains more than just the play on the field.
7: Still the same thing as spring camp. We are working on our team culture. Again, it isn't built in a day. It is the foundation of what we do here as a team.
2: The Tornadoes open the regular season on Friday when they travel to Regina and take on the Balgonie Greenall Griffins. Hockey is back for the Moose Jaw Warriors as their 2026 training camp kicks off later this week. Things get going on Wednesday with fitness testing, with ice times beginning at 8 a.m. on Thursday. It all wraps up a week from today with the inter-squad game at 5 o'clock. All ice times are at the Temple Gardens Center and are open to the public. You can check out the full schedule in our sports section right now. Moose Jaw baseball star Lucas Lind and Team Saskatchewan wrapped up the 15U Ray Carter Cup with a fourth-place finish in PEI. They fell 2-0 to Nova Scotia yesterday in the bronze medal game. Lind was named the defensive player of the tournament and led Saskatchewan in several offensive categories. The Lindbrook Golf Club is hosting a free junior night on Thursday from 4 to 6:30. Instruction will be provided by PGA of Canada Associate Professional Mike Flagel. The Toronto Blue Jays will look to make up some ground in the AL wildcard race tomorrow as they host the Kansas City Royals. Going into tomorrow's matchup, the Jays are a game and a half back of the final wildcard spot. And in case you missed it, your Saskatchewan Roughriders fell 30-16 to BC yesterday. They host Toronto on Saturday at Mosaic Stadium. We want your local sports scores and stories. 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
1: It's partly cloudy with possible showers and maybe a risk of a thunderstorm. And west winds of 40 kilometers an hour, gusting to 60, low of 10. And tomorrow, clearing in the morning with northwest winds of 30 to 50 kilometers an hour, high of 24. Wednesday, plenty of sunshine with a high of 30. Thursday, more sunshine and even hotter with a high of 35. And Friday, back to sunny skies with a high of 31. Find the full forecast at discovermoosejaw.com and stream the radio anywhere and anytime from the Discover Moose Jaw app.
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1: The TSX is up by 93 points. The Dow is up by 140 points. NASDAQ is down by 200 points. And the Canadian dollar is trading at 72.2 cents U.S.
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13: Tonight is partly cloudy with possible showers and maybe a risk of a thunderstorm. Low of 10. Tomorrow, clearing in the morning with a high of 24. And Wednesday, plenty of sunshine with a high of 30. Find the full forecast at discovermoosejaw.com and stream the radio anywhere and anytime from the Discover Moose Jaw app.
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0: phones ain't no love in Oklahoma. Hey, I'm Sharon Church. There are two types of phone users out there. Those who obsessively close out their background apps after they're done using them. And those who are just finding out right now that our apps stay running in the background if we don't close them out. Just kidding. I know they're there now. Okay, my husband, every time he looks at my phone, he's horrified by the sheer number of the apps I have open. And he's like frantically closing them out. But here's the thing. Here's the thing. All you type A people don't know. While you think this action is extending your battery life, it's actually doing the opposite. If you manually force close an app, the smartphone has to reload it entirely the next time that you use it, making your phone work harder. Think of it as letting your phone keep a bookmark rather than throwing out the whole book every time.
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12: It's partly cloudy with 30% chance of showers and maybe a thunderstorm. Low of 10. Tomorrow, the skies are clearing in the morning, giving us a high of 24. And Wednesday, bright and warm with a high of 30. Find the full forecast at discovermoosejaw.com and stream the radio anywhere and anytime from the Discover Moose Jaw app.
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0: wiggling taillight this town. Hey, I'm Sharon Church. This week's craziest TikTok trend proves we've officially run out of things to do. People are now filming themselves doing absolutely nothing and turning that into content. And if you're thinking, yeah, well, they've been doing that for years. I watch a lady clean her house and make dinner. Like, that's nothing, right? Oh, no, no, no. I'm talking about millions of views for sitting there, just staring at the camera, just existing. There's never been a better time to break into the influencer world, I guess.
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2: It's a mix of sun and cloud with wind gusts up to 60 today. From the DiscoverMooseJaw.com newsroom, I'm TJ England. 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